0: was the first artist to ever have a song debut at number one on the Billboard Hot 100. Celebrate the music. 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

0: 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In a one-way direction.
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2: 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Ha, ha!